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0: Oh, really?
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Come on and get your kicks. Now you don't need a

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He'll tell you what it's really about. Just pay or do, but play these blues.

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I was lost, been around, still know hardly anything. Got my feet on the ground.